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0: It's 1-800-990-2448. Sasha's working on her info dump.
4: Manual transmissions are driving a standard. I don't think we're really learning how to do that anymore.
0: Oh, no, you're right.
4: I am one of those people. But here's the thing. It doesn't look like they're really making vehicles equipped with that anyway. So maybe it doesn't really matter. And I'll tell you more coming up.
0: When you use words like I'm all right, or it's all right, or I'm okay, or it's okay. Is that meaning that you don't like it? Is it a good thing?
4: I think some people say it to be nice, but what they really mean is, oh, this sucks.
0: Okay, really?
4: Yeah.
0: Okay, so that's coming up.
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2: Sasha's info.
3: Manual transmissions, are they going the way of the dodo? Definitely. I'll tell you how extinct manual transmissions are becoming coming up. We're the only species that can do this. And even though we do it naturally.
4: Oh, I know.
3: We spend $70 million a year mimicking it. Do you know what it is?
4: Oh. Botox.
3: No.
4: Oh.
3: We do it naturally.
4: Oh. Farting.
3: No, lots of
4: species. Oh yeah,
3: my dog
4: farts a lot. Yeah, you're
3: especially
4: right.
3: Especially Opal.
4: Yeah.
3: The answer actually is blush. So we are the only species that can actually blush, but it has become a $70 million industry. I mean, we buy blush all the time. We pinch our cheeks. We want to look all rosy and flushed.
4: Okay.
3: Yeah. So the sympathetic nervous system triggers blood vessel dilation in the face. That's how we end up blushing, causes visible redness. It is an involuntary response. Like usually when you blush, you don't really want to.
4: Right.
3: But that is why it is so difficult to fake convincingly. And that is why it has become a $70 million industry.
4: Man, alive.
3: Yeah, I had no idea we were the only ones to do it. But I guess a lot of other species are like covered in hair. So you wouldn't really be able to tell.
4: And it's much better than farting.
3: Much better.
4: Yeah.
3: So the stick shift or a manual transmission in a vehicle is nearly extinct. Manual transmissions are almost gone from the car and truck market. For the 2025 model year, stick shifts made up only 0.6%.
4: Really?
3: Of vehicles built.
4: Wow.
3: And I just started leasing a new vehicle a couple weeks ago. Uh-huh. And I remember when I was asking about different features and the trim. Is that right?
4: Yeah.
3: Okay.
4: Yeah.
3: All that stuff, the bells and whistles. I didn't even think to ask, hey, is it standard or is it manual? Like, I didn't
4: really,
3: even think to ask because it's so not a thought in my head.
4: Right.
3: Because I just don't think they really make it anymore. And clearly, it only makes up 0.6% of the market.
4: I remember when trucks were a manual transmission. How old were you? But not all of them, but I remember that long stick shift.
3: Yes.
4: Where you're like, grinding it in, trying to figure out where the first gear was.
3: Oh, yeah.
4: Yeah, I know. That is crazy.
3: And I think it's going to go the way of like handwriting in the sense that I don't know if people are going to learn manual transmissions anymore. I never did. I tried it once.
4: Yeah.
3: It was the scariest thing in my life. So, and honestly, and not that I'm a big car head by any means, especially because I call it a car head.
4: Did you call it trim? Yeah, I get it.
3: But I have never really been in a situation where I've been like, oh, shucks, I don't know how to drive this vehicle. Do you know what I mean? Like, it hasn't really held me back from getting from point A to point B yet. So, yeah, we're just not really using manual transmissions anymore.
4: Unless you're going to be in an Indiana Jones movie anytime soon, I think you're going to be safe.
3: Yeah, that's a really good point.
4: Yeah.
3: That's your info dump.
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8: Cloudy this evening, chance of showers, temperature falling to around 20 by midnight tonight with the humidity starting to break. Overnight cloudy, chance of fog, low near 12. Cloudy tomorrow, chance of showers in the afternoon with that fog in the morning, high 23 feeling like 26. And then sun for both Sunday and Monday for the long weekend with a high of 24 on Sunday and 25 on Monday.

He's a ranch hand in a pinch, man. 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Cause she's a gold digger with a quick trigger. A cast iron skillet swinging lid flipper. Now he's a double wide on the county line.

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She never liked him. She don't need him. Hell.

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He snuck on in. One whistle in the wind and that buckskin, he came running.

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1: If you just popped in, we're talking about how do you take these words? When somebody says, all right, okay, when you ask them a question, do you think it's a bad thing or it's a neutral thing or it's a good thing?
2: Yeah, and I think it depends. Obviously, it depends on tone, but I think some people just use it differently as well. My partner and I get in little arguments all the time because he loves saying things are all right, but I think he deems all right as something positive. Whereas I don't think all right is good.
1: So you all been together for a minute. So
2: yeah.
1: He still says this and it still affects you in a negative way.
2: Yeah. I always have to ask for clarification. Like I'm like, well, what does all right mean to you?
1: So has it changed? So like the last 10 years, I get it. But has it since then changed?
2: No, I think he's...
1: Yeah, he's
2: just,
1: like, no, it actually hasn't.
2: Yeah, he's not changing. I think he wants me to know that all right means good, and he's not going to change, and I'm not going to change.
1: Wow, hey, just like
2: so we have this,
1: two gunslingers at high noon, hey, in the middle of town.
2: We just have the same conversation every time I cook dinner. How is it? All right.
1: That's when you throw the dish towel at
2: that.
1: Him.
2: Yeah.
1: Yeah. Oh, it's all right, is it? How about this? Is this all right? Chuck.
2: And then he's like, no, Sasha, all right means good. And I go, well, I don't think it does. And it just, it's a fun little game we
1: see
2: play.
1: See you tomorrow.
2: Yeah, same time.
1: Yeah.
2: Pretty much.
1: Yeah. Look at the clock, Mom. It's 6:15.
2: The neighbors are arguing about what all right means again.
1: Wow.
2: It's very spicy.
1: Okay. Renee, what about you? You hear the term all right. What does that mean?
3: Ooh, that's a bad one. That's a can of worms. And I don't know if I want to open that up for follow-up, you know.
1: Really?
3: Hear the head nod and walk away.
2: Yeah, I'm curious if it depends on, like, where you grew up or how your family spoke to each other. Because I find my partner, when he says all right, he literally means middle of the road. Like, it's not good, it's not bad. It's just kind of right in the middle. Whereas I view all right as bad. Like, I think it's one of the worst things that you can tell somebody. Mm.
3: Damn, worst things ever. It's
2: well,
3: wild. I guess I'll take that out of the vocab.
1: Yeah, no kidding.
2: Well, that was maybe a little too extreme. But I think all right is a little south of right
1: is,
2: in the
1: is
2: middle.
1: Is it worse than okay?
3: Okay is if you send a text to just the one letter K, those are fighting words. But okay is okay, you know?
1: So okay is fine, but all right is not okay.
3: I don't know. Sasha's on her own on that one. I'm just thinking text-wise. Like, old men just send their thumbs up. If I get the okay from my dad, I'd be happy. I'd be thrilled, man.
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0: Today's Best Country, Country 105. Interesting social experiment we're doing, if you just popped in. Using words like all right and or good, do you feel that that's a negative?
1: Yeah, I think at the inception of these words, when you're describing if you like something or how you're feeling, they're meant to be very middle of the road, non-argumentative, just okay, all right, good.
0: Yeah.
1: But over time, depending on your tone and your mood, of course, I think a lot of these words are slightly negative.
0: If you use the words all right and okay with the same tone, I think they both mean it's awful.
1: I think okay is very middle of the road, right smack dab in the middle, whereas all right is slightly, you don't like it. It's slightly worse.
0: Hey, Case, how you feeling? Okay. Hey, Case, how you feeling? All right. I don't know.
1: I still think all right is worse.
0: Really?
1: Yeah.
0: So no alarm bells. If you walked in here and say, hey, Case, how you feeling? I'm like, okay.
1: Yeah.
0: You're like, okay, whatever.
1: I don't really care how you
0: feel. Yeah, exactly. This is what I mean, right? I think if I said that to you and you said that back to me, a flag would go up.
1: Oh, really?
0: Absolutely it would. I'm like, okay, she's off today.
1: Oh boy.
0: Yeah.
1: Okay, good to know.
0: Well, because I worry about you sometimes.
1: Oh, that's so nice. But don't worry about me unless I say all right. All right is bad.
0: Okay. Okay is good?
1: No. All right.
0: Okay is good and all right is bad.
1: Yes.
0: Oh, my gosh. I have to put that up somewhere. I really do. I'm going to have my own little chart.
1: You should.
0: Okay, so Alistair, if we came over to your place, you made us something to eat and then asked us, how did you like it? How was it? And we answered, all right. What does that mean?
2: As a compliment, because I'm a pretty bad cook.
1: Oh, so anytime someone's like not saying terrible,
2: even if they
1: you're
2: don't say
1: it's
2: anything
1: good
2: at all.
1: Okay.
2: Yeah.
0: If they're not vomiting or passed out,
2: yeah,
0: you know, I consider that a win.
1: You put that in the win column, my friend.
0: Okay. So what if I asked you, hey, Alistair, how are you feeling today? And you went, okay, is that good or is that bad or is that like what is that?
2: Oh, that's just kind of a mess. That's not a good one.
0: It's not good.
1: Okay. It's not even right down the middle. It's not good.
0: What if you use the term all right?
2: I'm the same boat.
0: Same, okay.
1: Mm-hmm. Uh-huh. That's kind of what I'm thinking. All right to me is never good.
0: Yeah, I think I'm with you guys on that. Yeah. Because if I'm at a restaurant and the server comes over and they're like, and they always do, how is the first bite? And if I say it's all right, I think that's a flag, isn't
1: it? Yeah.
3: A lot of people are asking, why did my insurance go up? Higher repair costs and more

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2: Mostly cloudy through this evening. Small chance of showers. Temperature falling off to around 20 by midnight tonight with the humidity starting to lift. Overnight tonight, cloudy with some fog and a low near 12. Fog tomorrow morning, cloudy all day, small chance of showers in the afternoon, high 23, feeling like 26. Ending the long weekend on Sunday and Monday with sun for both days with a high of 24 and 25, respectively.

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0: It's 1-800-990-2448. On the way, it's your case files. See what's going on in music today. We have new music from someone who's never made music before.
4: Oh, good. That's my favorite.
0: But if you're a sports fan, you'll know who he is.
4: Okay.
0: All right. And Shania advice. Advice for songwriters from Shania. Pretty good songwriter. Also, what did we learn today? Words like all right and okay, depending on how you're using them, could be construed as you're upset.
4: I think most of the time, they're kind of negative.
0: Really? Okay, we'll get to that. And audiobooks, when you finish an audiobook, is it the same like finishing like a real physical book?
4: Oh, especially if it's a big, thick book that you can just slam shut when you're done.
0: Like Moby Dick?
4: Yeah, that is a great feeling.
0: 28-year-old also is forced to sell her home she inherited from her father. The reason why? It's in a 55-plus community.
4: Yeah, it's really a question of like ethics versus rules are rules.
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1: Case filed.
0: Okie dokie, let's see what's happening in the world of music. Shania is giving out some advice to young songwriters coming up. But first, Pat McAfee, known for his popular sports commentary, The Pat McAfee Show, both on ESPN and YouTube, will debut his first country album titled The Diary of a Polarizing Figure coming up next month.
2: Man.
0: Now, the album, is he says, has been in the makings for like 2 decades. He goes on to say, I've been writing songs to cope with negative perceptions about me, my character, since I was a little. McAfee also is collaborating with Ernest on the project. Ernest will not be singing on the project solely as a writer.
2: Right. Ooh, that's, I really like Pat McAfee. I don't know. I don't know if this is the lane for him, but I guess we'll see.
0: Yeah, here's more from Pat.
3: So August 14th, 13 songs coming out. I wrote this entire thing, AJ, over the last like 20 years or so in my notes section. A lot of very personal stuff in here. Finding my singing voice has been fun. Yeah, I'm excited, AJ. This will be a fun thing. I think I got heat. I think they're good. I'm very confident.
0: Okay, here's a sample then.

0: Okay, that's called Dookie.
1: Nice.
0: You know what? It sounds like I thought it was going to sound. It's really overproduced.
1: Yes. You know what? I've heard worse. It's not bad.
0: That's fair. That's absolutely fair. Over to Shania, who is encouraging songwriters to be true to who they are.
2: I think that if you believe in something, especially if you're a songwriter, it will show up in your writing and it will resonate and people will, you know, people know I'm inclusive. They know it through my songwriting. I don't even have to say it. I didn't write a song like Any Man of Mine, for example, to make a point. I was just talking about myself. So if, you know, be yourself. I always say be original. And if it's not you to be broad-minded, then don't be broad-minded. Like, don't be something you're not. But let's make room for people who are also a bit more broad-minded.
0: Basically, writing 101 is write what you know.
1: That's it.
0: Yeah, and that's what she's basically saying, mm-hmm. right? Right. If you're not broad-minded, don't try to be. But if you are broad-minded, then go.
1: Yeah, embrace it.
0: Yeah. Write what you know. Wise words from Shania, the queen. Those are your case files.
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8: Cloudy this evening, chance of showers, temperature falling to around 20 by midnight tonight with the humidity starting to break. Overnight cloudy, chance of fog, low near 12. Cloudy tomorrow, chance of showers in the afternoon with that fog in the morning, high 23 feeling like 26. And then sun for both Sunday and Monday for the long weekend with a high of 24 on Sunday and 25 on Monday.

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1: So, what did we learn today?
2: Well, gosh, where to start, hey? We started off, in fact, by using the words all right and or okay. And if you ask somebody, how are you feeling and or how did you like that meal? If they use the words all right or okay, is that a negative?
3: Yeah, I've always felt like all right is one of the worst things that you can say to someone. I never see it on the positive end of things. Whereas I think okay is a little more middle of the road. It's still not like a glaring review,
2: right?
3: But it's right smack dab in the middle.
2: 28-year-old posted on Reddit that she has to sell her home that her father, she inherited from her father who's passed, but it's in a 55-plus community.
3: Yeah, so the strata is saying, girl, you can't live here. You're way too young. And yeah, it's just sort of interesting. Yeah. Like, ethically, what do you think should happen here?
2: Everybody we spoke to said, yeah, sell it. You got to sell. You got to get out of there, sis.
3: Rules are rules, right?
2: Wow. And are audiobooks the same as reading a physical book?
3: Yeah, we got a text from Ricky. She said, audiobooks and reading are the same cheese. One just has holes in it. Personally, I prefer to read a book. I think this is a really good point here. Ricky says, I find that audiobooks make it so my characters aren't how I perceive them to be.
2: Right.
3: And it drives me nuts. Because, yeah, like when you're hearing it, yeah, it's painting a bit more of a picture, sure, than when you're just reading it on a page.
2: Renee has the last word on audiobooks.
4: No, that's a lazy way out, man.
2: Yeah?
3: A lazy way
4: 100%.
3: Out.
4: 100%. I had to read like 100 books back in the day at elementary school to get that free personal pan pizza. I don't know if I can relate to that, but I did it the hard way, so.
2: Oh, yeah.
3: Yes.
4: I might be showing my age with that one, but I had to do it the hard way, so.
3: Yeah, there's no easy way out.
2: But you know what? You could do it now, and how would they ever know?
4: Yeah, you're right. How would they ever know? I mean, it's dishonest and cheating, but how would they know?
2: Well, yeah, there's that. I mean, you want to bring that up, sure.
5: Wow. He's not wrong.
3: And he's doing it for the pizza party.
2: Yeah.
3: I get it.
2: Yeah, you should always be honest.
3: Yeah.
2: Yeah, okay. Show MVP is coming up next.
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1: So, what did we learn today?
0: We learned that the words all right and or okay are perceived as negative if you use them if somebody's asking you a question.
2: Yeah, I think at the core, all right and okay are supposed to mean exactly that. Like right smack dab in the middle, not necessarily good, not necessarily bad. But I think, especially for me, I take all right pretty negatively.
0: 28-year-old posted on Reddit that the strata council in this 55-plus community that she inherited a home in are forcing her to sell the home. It used to be her dad's. Now it's hers. And she doesn't like it.
2: Yeah, I mean, she's just simply, the rule goes, she's too young to live there.
0: I'm just trying to live my own life.
2: Yeah, come on.
0: I think that would be fun to have a 28-year-old in there, though, you know. As long as it was under the understanding that she didn't buy into it, she got it inherited. So
2: right, exactly.
0: It's kind of, well, I hate to use the term grandfathered, but
2: it kind of applies.
0: Yeah, it kind of works. And lastly, we were talking about audiobooks. Do you think audiobooks, after you listen to one, is that the same as reading one? Scientifically, it is.
2: Yeah, that's really interesting. So we get the same benefits whether we're listening to it or actually picking up a book and reading it.
0: Our show MVP, though, goes to Susan because she says, I listen to a ton of audiobooks, and asked her, okay, so if you went into work and you told everybody, oh my gosh, I just ripped through 5 books this weekend, but then you told them it was audiobooks, would they make fun of you?
3: Well, they might.
2: They might, but you wouldn't know.
0: And if they do verbally judge you, you can say, hey, look it up, dummies.
2: It's the same thing.
0: Because scientifically, right. I'm doing the same thing as you page readers.
3: Right?
2: Yeah.
0: Susan, you're no dummy, okay?
3: Thank you.
0: Yeah, you're welcome.
2: High praise.
0: Yeah. Oh, my gosh, we called them page readers.
2: That sounds so offensive for some reason.
0: A page reader?
2: Yeah.
0: Are you a page reader? Are you an ear listener?
2: Are you a PR?
0: Yeah. But nonetheless, Susan is our show MVP.
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6: Mostly cloudy through this evening, small chance of showers, temperature falling off to around 20 by midnight tonight with the humidity starting to lift. Overnight tonight, cloudy with some fog and a low near 12. Fog tomorrow morning, cloudy all day, small chance of showers in the afternoon, high 23, feeling like 26. Ending the long weekend on Sunday and Monday with sun for both days with a high of 24 and 25 respectively.

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0: 1-800-990-2448. It's the good stuff. Great feeling story. This one focuses on the 1% of people that are in the workforce today. That is a wild stat.
3: 1% of 1%
0: people. 1% of people that are currently in the workforce today are doing this.
3: Oh, okay.
0: This guy is doing it.
3: Oh, nice.
0: It is crazy. Also, this was posted on Reddit. A 28-year-old woman is forced to sell her home that she inherited from her father because it's in a 55-plus community.
3: Right. And as you can imagine, even though she inherited the home, she's just too darn young to live there.

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2: Yeah, man, that's the good stuff.
3: This is where we celebrate dedication to a job. We call this the good stuff. Back in 1976, a young Tom McKeevick answered a simple newspaper ad for a job at the Frederica Manor, a senior living community. What he didn't realize, man, I'm going to be there for a while.
4: Okay.
3: In fact, 5 decades later,
4: wow.
3: Tom is celebrating a milestone. That's like simply impossible. 50 years on the job as head of security. Here's what's really wild. He hasn't taken a single sick day.
4: You stop that right now.
3: In 50 years.
4: What?
3: That is over 12,600 shifts. That is...
4: No.
3: Who are you, Tom? Who are you? When asked how you pulled it off, Tom simply says, listen... I just love it.
5: When I started, I wouldn't think in a million years I'd still be here, but I enjoy the residence and the work, and it's entertaining and challenging and never boring. And a lot of people think working at a senior facility is very quiet, but it can be very hectic and very challenging. So, but that's part of the job.
3: You ain't wrong.
2: Yeah, man, that's the good stuff.
3: You are amazing. Now, to honor his half century of dedication, the Senior Center hosted a party. Tom was presented with a special service award. 50 years, 0 sick days.
4: I can't believe that. And I'm always curious when I hear wow. about people that stay at one job for a really long yeah. time, how much holiday time do you think they have?
3: Oh my gosh, 50 years? Point. I have no idea. No yeah. wonder he didn't take a sick day.
4: No, that's what I'm saying.
3: He's probably getting sick days when he's yeah. on holidays.
4: He probably has like 10 weeks off.
3: Holy, imagine that.
4: That's amazing.
3: Tom is now inside the 1% of people that are employed that stay at the same job for their entire life.
4: Wow.
3: 1%. Think about that for a second.
4: No way.
3: That's crazy.
4: That's amazing.
3: That is crazy. Well, listen, if you have some good stuff, let's celebrate it. You can contact us through our website.
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9: Cloudy this evening. Chance of showers. Temperature falling to around 20 by midnight tonight with the humidity starting to break. Overnight cloudy. Chance of fog low near 12. Cloudy tomorrow. Chance of showers in the afternoon with that fog in the morning. High 23, feeling like 26. And then sun for both Sunday and Monday for the long weekend with a high of 24 on Sunday and 25 on Monday.

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0: Country 105, playing today's best country. All right, so this is an interesting post that we saw on Reddit involving a community that we're also, familiar with, particularly you, because you had your grandparents were in a 55-plus community.
1: Yes, yeah, they were. So this scenario, it's from a woman who's 28 years old. She unfortunately lost her dad, was living with her dad before he passed away to help him, and it's in a 55-plus neighborhood. And since she inherited the home, it's hers. However, Strata's like, girl, you're 28. Like, you can't live in a 55-plus neighborhood. So what's the right play here?
0: I've always been jealous about these communities because these communities are well kept.
1: Yes.
0: They are awesome. Usually the price, the real estate price and or lease price or whatever have you is usually lower than market price.
1: It sure is.
0: And I'm like, why can't I get in there? Oh, yeah, right. There's a 55-plus restriction or whatever the restriction is. Yeah. I do understand why we need these places, because the older population, for the most part, are going to be on fixed incomes.
1: Totally.
0: And if people like you and I, who, sky's the limit, baby.
1: Is it, though?
0: Well, sky has a ceiling, baby. Where we could go in there and, you know, we're still in our earning power years.
1: Right.
0: I don't think that's fair.
1: No, it's not. And you're so right about that.
0: So, I'm stuck on this one. Maxine, what do you think?
2: Rules are rules, as harsh as that might be.
1: Sometimes it just does make it easier, though, right? If it's cut and dry and it's like, sorry, but that's just the way it is.
2: Yeah, for sure. Mm-hmm. But I totally, like, it depends on what was written in the agreement when she was living with him, caring for him.
1: Yeah.
0: I know.
2: Yeah. How close is she to 55?
0: Well, she's only 28.
1: Oh, she's got a bit.
0: Yeah. But, you know, if I'm in the community... If I'm one of the residents, I'm like, hell yeah, she's 28. Let's go.
2: I don't know.
1: We got a spring chicken up in here.
0: I mean, like, honey, I don't know. We got a 28-year-old that moved in. Listen, I'm not on the Strata board. Spending an unusual amount of time in the driveway.
1: Just standing there with your hands on your hips.
0: Yeah, lots of things happening out there.
2: Isn't that what 55-plus does?
0: Yeah, that's it. Hey, I got a lot of time on my hands. Not my fault a 28-year-old moved in.
2: No, rules are rules in that
0: case. All right. That's fair. Yeah. All right.
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0: Today's Best Country, Country 105. If you just popped in, we're talking about this 28-year-old who posted her situation on Reddit. She inherited her late father's home, but the home is located in a 55-plus community.
1: Yeah, and she had been living there to take care of him before he unfortunately passed away. So it's her home, but Strata's coming out saying, girl, you're way too young to be in this neighborhood.
0: And we all understand rules are rules,
1: yeah.
0: And I understand why we have these rules in those certain situations and communities. But I don't know, half of me, if I'm in that community, wouldn't that be a breath of fresh air?
1: I know, I totally get that. But then on the other end of things, and I understand that it's her dad's home and like keep it in the family and everything. But if she's 28, like why does she want to live with a bunch of older people?
0: I want to live with older people right now.
1: Really?
0: You should know better than that. All your friends are 70 plus.
1: That's true. They're great.
0: You know?
1: They're great.
0: That's like you would be the youngest in the crowd versus being the oldest or in the middle of the crowd.
1: Oh, man.
0: You know what I mean?
1: Yeah, that is like, nice.
0: You play bridge, I'm going to smoke you because you're old and you're slow. We're going to play golf, I'm going to smoke you for the same reasons. Like, are you kidding me?
1: You're right. I wonder if she's looking for a roommate. I'll move in a second.
0: Love this. Renee, what do you think about this situation, though?
2: 28-year-old, 55. I don't know. That's a touchy one. I wouldn't want a youngster by me either. I'm with old people on this one, man.
0: Yeah. Mm-hmm. Like, rules are rules. I get it.
2: 150% age discrimination, but I don't know. It's just too much, man. I got a guy in my office 5 years younger than me. That's weird enough, man. I can't imagine 20 years.
0: And you call him Junior.
1: Yeah.
0: And his name is Dale.
2: He answers to son a lot.
1: What's up, Pops?
0: Son. It's like, Renee, I'm like 5 years younger. Whatever.
2: It's a lifetime, man. It really is a lifetime.
0: Well, you wait till you get to my age and your back goes out. Like, what are you talking about?
1: You just don't understand.
0: We're on the same softball team.
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4: Cloudy this evening, chance of showers, temperature falling to around 20 by midnight tonight with the humidity starting to break. Overnight cloudy, chance of fog, low near 12. Cloudy tomorrow, chance of showers in the afternoon with that fog in the morning, high 23 feeling like 26. And then sun for both Sunday and Monday for the long weekend with a high of 24 on Sunday and 25 on Monday.

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3: Mostly cloudy through this evening, small chance of showers, temperature falling off to around 20 by midnight tonight with the humidity starting to lift. Overnight tonight, cloudy with some fog and a low near 12. Fog tomorrow morning, cloudy all day, small chance of showers in the afternoon, high 23, feeling like 26. Ending the long weekend on Sunday and Monday with sun for both days with a high of 24 and 25 respectively.

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3: Mostly cloudy today, fog this morning, chance of showers this afternoon, high 23, feeling more like 26 with the humidity. Clear sky overnight tonight, low near 12, beautiful rest of the long weekend, sunny for tomorrow, high 24, sun on Monday and a high of around 25.

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5: Mostly cloudy today, chance of showers this afternoon, lingering fog this morning as well, high around 23, feeling like 26. Overnight tonight, clear sky, low of around 12, sunny for tomorrow, high 24. Holiday Monday will be sunny all day and a high of around 25.
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4: Mostly cloudy today, fog this morning, chance of showers this afternoon, high 23, feeling more like 26 with the humidity. Clear sky overnight tonight, low near 12, beautiful rest of the long weekend, sunny for tomorrow, high 24, sun on Monday and a high of around 25.
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4: Mostly cloudy today, chance of showers this afternoon, lingering fog this morning as well, high around 23, feeling like 26. Overnight tonight, clear sky, low of around 12, sunny for tomorrow, high 24. Holiday Monday will be sunny all day and a high of around 25.

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4: Mostly cloudy today, fog this morning, chance of showers this afternoon, high 23, feeling more like 26 with the humidity. Clear sky overnight tonight, low near 12, beautiful rest of the long weekend, sunny for tomorrow, high 24, sun on Monday and a high of around 25.

Lies rolling wheels and shifting gears round that Jersey turnpike. Barney stopped me with his gun 10 minutes after midnight. Said, sir, you broke the limit in his rusty old truck.

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4: Mostly cloudy today, chance of showers this afternoon, lingering fog this morning as well, high around 23, feeling like 26. Overnight tonight, clear sky, low of around 12, sunny for tomorrow, high 24. Holiday Monday will be sunny all day and a high of around 25.

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4: Mostly cloudy today, fog this morning, chance of showers this afternoon, high 23, feeling more like 26 with the humidity. Clear sky overnight tonight, low near 12, beautiful rest of the long weekend, sunny for tomorrow, high 24, sun on Monday and a high of around 25.

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4: Mostly cloudy today, chance of showers this afternoon, lingering fog this morning as well, high around 23, feeling like 26. Overnight tonight, clear sky, low of around 12, sunny for tomorrow, high 24. Holiday Monday will be sunny all day and a high of around 25.

day, Pop's Farm was a place to go. 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
4: Mostly cloudy today, fog this morning, chance of showers this afternoon, high 23, feeling more like 26 with the humidity. Clear sky overnight tonight, low near 12, beautiful rest of the long weekend, sunny for tomorrow, high 24, sun on Monday and a high of around 25.

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5: Mostly cloudy today, chance of showers this afternoon, lingering fog this morning as well, high around 23, feeling like 26. Overnight tonight, clear sky, low of around 12, sunny for tomorrow, high 24. Holiday Monday will be sunny all day and a high of around 25.

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6: Mostly cloudy today, fog this morning, chance of showers this afternoon, high 23, feeling more like 26 with the humidity. Clear sky overnight tonight, low near 12. Beautiful rest of the long weekend, sunny for tomorrow, high 24. Sun on Monday and a high of around 25.

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4: Mostly cloudy today, chance of showers this afternoon, lingering fog this morning as well, high around 23, feeling like 26. Overnight tonight, clear sky, low of around 12, sunny for tomorrow, high 24. Holiday Monday will be sunny all day and a high of around 25.

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5: Today, a mix of sun and cloud with a high of 24 and a humidex of 29. Tonight, mainly cloudy with a low of 12. Tomorrow, a mix of sun and cloud with a high of 24. And Monday, sunshine with a high of 25.

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6: Today, a mix of sun and cloud with a high of 24 and a humidex of 29. Tonight, mainly cloudy with a low of 12. Tomorrow, a mix of sun and cloud with a high of 24. And Monday, sunshine with a high of 25.

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2: It's 7 o'clock. Good morning. I'm Jill Charlebois. As the federal government is pushing for an expansion at Vancouver's port, many environmentalists are voicing their concerns. The expansion, known as the Roberts Bank Terminal 2, has entered into a 30-day consultation period on whether to list the project as one of national interest under the Building Canada Act. Environmental groups are concerned that fast-tracking the port could allow the government to bypass environmental protections, particularly because the port is already an important breeding area for Chinook salmon and may also threaten orcas in the area. The expansion, which is led by the Vancouver Fraser Port Authority, would increase the port's capacity by 50% and generate approximately $100 billion in trade capacity annually, according to sources. The town of Gander, Newfoundland, is defending its decision to invite U.S. Ambassador Pete Hoekstra to its 9/11 ceremony. The town became a hub for stranded airline flights and passengers in the wake of the terrorist attacks that took place on September 11, 2001, which led to the temporary closure of U.S. airspace. 38 planes had to make emergency landings at Gander's airport in the wake of the attacks. The town says that Hoekstra's invitation to the ceremony this month was protocol and not an endorsement. The U.S. ambassador caused controversy by criticizing the Elbows Up campaign in response to tariffs imposed by U.S. President Donald Trump. A controversial move that put the national men's curling team under fire at the Milano Cortina Olympics is now being banned in Canada. Curling Canada has made the move to fully adopt the World Curling Federation rulebook, which directly bans players from touching the granite part of a curling stone during parts of their throw. The move led to an argument between Canada's Mark Kennedy and Sweden's Oscar Eriksson during the round-robin play at the 2026 Winter Games. Curling Canada's decision to adopt the entirety of the rulebook will take effect this fall. In sports, the Blue Jays defeated the Kansas City Royals 9-2 last night and managed to keep pace in the AL wildcard race. Alejandro Kirk, Ernie Clement, and George Springer each drove in two runs. In CFL action, the Montreal Alouettes got past the BC Lions 37-30. The Owls scored 20 points in the third quarter to improve to a 10-2 season record. In women's pro baseball, the New York Hides crushed the league-leading San Francisco Firebells 14-2 last night. Quebec's Andrian LeBlanc hit a two-run homer in the sixth inning to give the Bells their only two runs. In OHL preseason play, Brantford beat Niagara 7-1, Guelph got past Brampton 5-2, and the Sioux doubled Sudbury 4-2. That's a look at news and sports. The weather's next.
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2: Today, a mix of sun and cloud with a high of 24 and a humidex of 29. Tonight, mainly cloudy with a low of 12. Tomorrow, a mix of sun and cloud with a high of 24. And Monday, sunshine with a high of 25.
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6: Today, a mix of sun and cloud with a high of 24 and a humidex of 29. Tonight, mainly cloudy with a low of 12. Tomorrow, a mix of sun and cloud with a high of 24. And Monday, sunshine with a high of 25.

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6: Today, a mix of sun and cloud with a high of 24 and a humidex of 29. Tonight, mainly cloudy with a low of 12. Tomorrow, a mix of sun and cloud with a high of 24. And Monday, sunshine with a high of 25.

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2: It's 8 o'clock. Good morning. I'm Jill Charlebois. The town of Gander, Newfoundland, is defending its decision to invite U.S. Ambassador Pete Hoekstra to its 9/11 ceremony. The town became a hub for stranded airline flights and passengers in the wake of the terrorist attacks that took place on September 11, 2001, which led to the temporary closure of U.S. airspace. 38 planes had to make emergency landings at Gander's airport in the wake of the attacks. The town says that Hoekstra's invitation to the ceremony this month was protocol and not an endorsement. The U.S. ambassador caused controversy by criticizing the Elbows Up campaign in response to tariffs imposed by U.S. President Donald Trump. As the federal government is pushing for an expansion at Vancouver's port, many environmentalists are voicing their concerns. The expansion, known as the Roberts Bank Terminal 2, has entered into a 30-day consultation period on whether to list the project as one of national interest under the Building Canada Act. Environmental groups are concerned that fast-tracking the port could allow the government to bypass environmental protections, particularly because the port is already an important breeding area for Chinook salmon and may also threaten orcas in the area. The expansion, which is led by the Vancouver Fraser Port Authority, would increase the port's capacity by 50% and generate approximately $100 billion in trade capacity annually, according to sources. A controversial move that put the national men's curling team under fire at the Milano Cortina Olympics is now being banned in Canada. Curling Canada has made the move to fully adopt the World Curling Federation rulebook, which directly bans players from touching the granite part of a curling stone during parts of their throw. The move led to an argument between Canada's Mark Kennedy and Sweden's Oscar Eriksson during the round-robin play at the 2026 Winter Games. Curling Canada's decision to adopt the entirety of the rulebook will take effect this fall. In sports, the Blue Jays defeated the Kansas City Royals 9-2 last night and managed to keep pace in the AL wildcard race. Alejandro Kirk, Ernie Clement, and George Springer each drove in two runs. In CFL action, the Montreal Alouettes got past the BC Lions 37-30. The Owls scored 20 points in the third quarter to improve to a 10-2 season record. In women's pro baseball, the New York Hides crushed the league-leading San Francisco Firebells 14-2 last night. Quebec's Andrian LeBlanc hit a two-run homer in the sixth inning to give the Bells their only two runs. In OHL preseason play, Brantford beat Niagara 7-1, Guelph got past Brampton 5-2, and the Sioux doubled Sudbury 4-2. That's a look at news and sports. The weather's next.
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1: Country 105 weather.
2: Today, a mix of sun and cloud with a high of 24 and a humidex of 29. Tonight, mainly cloudy with a low of 12. Tomorrow, a mix of sun and cloud with a high of 24. And Monday, sunshine with a high of 25.
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4: Today, a mix of sun and cloud with a high of 24 and a humidex of 29. Tonight, mainly cloudy with a low of 12. Tomorrow, a mix of sun and cloud with a high of 24. And Monday, sunshine with a high of 25.

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4: Today, a mix of sun and cloud with a high of 24 and a humidex of 29. Tonight, mainly cloudy with a low of 12. Tomorrow, a mix of sun and cloud with a high of 24. And Monday, sunshine with a high of 25.
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2: It's 9 o'clock. Good morning. I'm Jill Charlebois. As the federal government is pushing for an expansion at Vancouver's port, many environmentalists are voicing their concerns. The expansion, known as the Roberts Bank Terminal 2, has entered into a 30-day consultation period on whether to list the project as one of national interest under the Building Canada Act. Environmental groups are concerned that fast-tracking the port could allow the government to bypass environmental protections, particularly because the port is already an important breeding area for Chinook salmon and may also threaten orcas in the area. The expansion, which is led by the Vancouver-Fraser Port Authority, would increase the port's capacity by 50% and generate approximately $100 billion in trade capacity annually, according to sources. The town of Gander, Newfoundland, is defending its decision to invite U.S. Ambassador Pete Hoekstra to its 9/11 ceremony. The town became a hub for stranded airline flights and passengers in the wake of the terrorist attacks that took place on September 11, 2001, which led to the temporary closure of U.S. airspace. 38 planes had to make emergency landings at Gander's airport in the wake of the attacks. The town says that Hoekstra's invitation to the ceremony this month was protocol and not an endorsement. The U.S. ambassador caused controversy by criticizing the Elbows Up campaign in response to tariffs imposed by U.S. President Donald Trump. A controversial move that put the national men's curling team under fire at the Milano Cortina Olympics is now being banned in Canada. Curling Canada has made the move to fully adopt the World Curling Federation rulebook, which directly bans players from touching the granite part of a curling stone during parts of their throw. The move led to an argument between Canada's Mark Kennedy and Sweden's Oscar Eriksson during the round-robin play at the 2026 Winter Games. Curling Canada's decision to adopt the entirety of the rulebook will take effect this fall. In sports, the Blue Jays defeated the Kansas City Royals 9-2 last night and managed to keep pace in the AL wildcard race. Alejandro Kirk, Ernie Clement, and George Springer each drove in two runs. In CFL action, the Montreal Alouettes got past the BC Lions 37-30. The Owls scored 20 points in the third quarter to improve to a 10-2 season record. In women's pro baseball, the New York Hides crushed the league-leading San Francisco Firebells 14-2 last night. Quebec's Andrian LeBlanc hit a two-run homer in the sixth inning to give the Bells their only two runs. In OHL preseason play, Brantford beat Niagara 7-1, Guelph got past Brampton 5-2, and the Sioux doubled Sudbury 4-2. That's a look at news and sports. The weather's next.
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2: Today, a mix of sun and cloud with a high of 24 and a humidex of 29. Tonight, mainly cloudy with a low of 12. Tomorrow, a mix of sun and cloud with a high of 24. And Monday, sunshine with a high of 25.
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1: From Georgetown, Ontario, Tommy Belmont got his start in music thanks to a grandmother who lovingly capitalized on a young boy being able to carry a tune. Tommy found himself as a natural on stage. Early in his career, you'd find Tommy fronting rock bands. He then moved on to hip-hop. Now, with his country debut, Tommy Belmont with Ghost.

0: Mr. Brad Paisley, gonna miss her. Country 105, working while there to his new track, Been By Now. It's Rod West, decent forecast. We'll get to that. So Luke Bryan coming up. What would you consider a big waste of money? What is something you spent money on? Looking back at that, well, that was a waste. Apparently, I'm not the only one. Simple things like your disposable disinfectant wipes. You know, you get that big old tub of wipes that you use three and then the rest is dried out before you get a chance to buy them, right? I don't know. Bottled water, another big one. 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You just wasted 70%. 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
3: Today, a mix of sun and cloud with a high of 24 and a humidex of 29. Tonight, mainly cloudy with a low of 12. Tomorrow, a mix of sun and cloud with a high of 24. And Monday, sunshine with a high of 25.

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1: I knew it.
0: She knews it. Yeah, she always knews it. Hey, it's Rod West. Forecast coming up. No hail, no flooding, no power downpours, no hydro failures, just lots of sunshine. I went across, County Road 9, down through Duntroon, over to Creemore. The hydro crews are out there putting up wires and stuff like that. So thanks, guy. Appreciate that. Some folks had some power outages. All right, Luke Combs coming up after the break. And I'm driving through Duntroon. They got the small hall there. Yeah, we have a lot of these small halls. It's going to be awesome. The Small Hall Festival is on right now throughout the fall. Live music, food. Oh, come on out with your friends to a comedy show. 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It's all happening now. September, October, November. You can check it out. 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Sunnydale Corners. 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Dunedin, Nottawa. Duntroon has one as well. Check it out. Your small hall. 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
7: Today, a mix of sun and cloud with a high of 24 and a humidex of 29. Tonight, mainly cloudy with a low of 12. Tomorrow, a mix of sun and cloud with a high of 24. And Monday, sunshine with a high of 25.

0: Back of missing, there goes Tim, the Glory Boys, Country 105. Luke Combs and Eric Church does to me. Hey, it's Rod West. How you doing on your Saturday morning? Good? Having a bowl of cereal? Watching cartoons? I used to do that all the time. And now I sleep in. But I saw a picture this morning. It's out of L.A. as bird watcher. Took an actual picture of a real-life wild-e coyote when he spotted the coyote actually carrying a roadrunner in his mouth. how ironic, right? Yeah. Of course, the camera was made by Acme, so of course it was a little blurry.
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Phone down, phone down. Have you ever dropped your phone in the toilet? About 2 million people have. I got a couple of good stories coming up. Dirk Bentley getting drunk on a plane. Country 105.

0: Country 105, Rick Glass, along with Dean Brody, coming to the RBC Amp on the 24th. If you want to go see him, he comes every year. That's awesome. It's Rod West rolling through your Saturday morning. Hope you're having a good day so far. Forecast, awesome. That's coming up. Jelly Roll 2. Have you dropped your phone before? Yeah, we all do. Have you dropped it down the toilet? Apparently, 2 million phones end up in the toilet every year. People drop them, you know, or texting or talking or, you know, they take them into the bathroom and sit there for them. Bloomp. And then you realize, uh-oh. Best part, how are people getting their phones out of the toilet if they do it all? Because, you know, once your phone hits the water, suddenly you got to make that very important decision. How badly do I want my phone back? Reading the story with the one lady says, nah, I ain't put my hand in there. Mm-mm. Okay, I get that. So instead, she took off her shoe and used it to scoop out her phone. That's pretty impressive. I don't know. Although I'm guessing the phone was eventually restored, you know, put in a bag of rice and stuff like that. But the shoe, not so much. That's, you know, when you really love your phone, when you're willing to sacrifice your footwear to save it. Some were saying, yep, that's worth it.
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3: Today, a mix of sun and cloud with a high of 24 and a humidex of 29. Tonight, mainly cloudy with a low of 12. Tomorrow, a mix of sun and cloud with a high of 24. And Monday, sunshine with a high of 25.

0: Harris, Danielle Harris, somebody like that. Country 105, Cody Johnson in the fallback. There, it's Rod West here on a Saturday rolling through. You got to go to the beer store, get some beer. I actually went there, the beer store next to the Esso here in Shelburne. I had to pick up some weekend supplies. Yes. And then I read the story. I mentioned this the other day. The beer company, stateside, Pabst Blue Ribbon, offering $20,000 now for information leading to the recovery of their stolen beer. It was a trailer load. 1,602 cases of PBR in Old Milwaukee was stolen from the yard in Southern California. Yeah, they're treating the truckload of beer like it was somebody, some member of the family. A little ransom. I don't know. But who's going to drink all that beer? Psst, hey, buddy, want to buy some beer?
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0: It's the Dundalk Fair. 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September 11th, 12th, and 13th at the fairgrounds. 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

0: Mr. Keith Irvine there, too, and days go by. Country 105, Dean Brody as well. I'm Rod West. Awesome forecast and the new Zach McPhee track coming up. Holiday weekend continues. Orangeville Fair continues again today. Are you going? Awesome day for it. I always go for the midway and the food. Massive midway. They got the merry-go-rounds and the Ferris wheel, and the thing goes roundy-roundy without puking. I love my rides. Do the rides first before you do the eating part, right? Demolition Derby, tractor pulls, petting zoos, classic cars, live entertainment on the stage, bear tent, wagon rides, and all the food trucks you can handle. 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On again. 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
5: Today, a mix of sun and cloud with a high of 24 and a humidex of 29. Tonight, mainly cloudy with a low of 12. Tomorrow, a mix of sun and cloud with a high of 24. And Monday, sunshine with a high of 25.

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1: Mackenzie Porter and Old Ringling coming home to you. So what is it like being a new person to town? Are you new to Orangeville? Are you new here to Shelburne? What's it like? That's the question I'm going to ask you. Answers are coming up. Here's a new one from Blue Combs and Being By You, Country 105.

0: The unforgettable Thomas Red Country 105, Luke Combs 2. Hey, it's Rod West. Saturday. Doing good? All right. Forecast. Awesome. That's coming up. Brett Kessel 2. So we're asking, you know, if those who just recently moved here to Shelburne or Alliston or Orangeville in the area, what are your impressions? Are people friendly? Where did you go to have some fun? What are your favorite places? What have you discovered so far? Well, did you learn the hard way? did you notice things that locals don't do anymore or notice anymore? Like, where's your spot going to be? Apparently, nothing makes you feel like a local by watching something new that opens. You know, like, I know where I'm going for dinner tonight, like the new KFC on the corner just opened up. It was kind of nice. Nothing says welcome to town like realizing you lived here long enough to have a favorite shortcut. Strong opinion about chicken, you know. Best part about moving somewhere, discovering what makes a place special. Talk to newcomers. They know us. What do you think? Because apparently nothing says welcome to town like knowing where to get your chicken. You know what I mean?
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3: Today, a mix of sun and cloud with a high of 24 and a humidex of 29. Tonight, mainly cloudy with a low of 12. Tomorrow, a mix of sun and cloud with a high of 24. And Monday, sunshine with a high of 25.

0: James Barker Band, Country 105. They're playing the Tailgate Fest on the 26th. That'd be a good show. I'm Rod West, Dirk Spentley, Bobby Wills coming up in just a second. Tomorrow, great day to go for a walk or run over at Island Lake Conservation Area in Orangeville. 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It's the annual Island Lake Classic 5K walk or 10K run. Come on out, put some comfy shoes on, check out the trails, the bridge crossings. It's nice walking down there. And then after your event, there'll be swag to hand out, some awards too, admission free to the park with participants and volunteers. Yeah, go to GottaRunRacing.com for all the details.
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4: Today, a mix of sun and cloud with a high of 24 and a humidex of 29. Tonight, mainly cloudy with a low of 12. Tomorrow, a mix of sun and cloud with a high of 24. And Monday, sunshine with a high of 25.

0: Hannah Langley, that's the No One Loving Life Again, Country 105. Bobby Will's back there, too. Josh Ross, Blake Sutton coming up after the break. I was talking about how, yeah, for the most part, we all speed a little bit. We have a little bit of a lead foot sometimes, you know, 10, 15, sometimes 20 kilometers an hour over a bit. Oh, don't do that. Like, I remember an OPP officer once told me when I first came to town, Lodge, keep it under 100, that's okay. So, yeah, it's more common than you think. So, slow down a little bit, though. I don't want to see anybody doing a buck 50 down 124. Just saying. But speeding is becoming more common. But I'm pretty sure using a turn signal, that's kind of still optional.
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2: It's 12 o'clock. Good afternoon. I'm Jill Charlebois. The town of Gander, Newfoundland is defending its decision to invite U.S. Ambassador Pete Hoekstra to its 9/11 ceremony. The town became a hub for stranded airline flights and passengers in the wake of the terrorist attacks that took place on September 11, 2001, which led to the temporary closure of U.S. airspace. 38 planes had to make emergency landings at Gander's airport in the wake of the attacks. The town says that Hoekstra's invitation to the ceremony this month was protocol and not an endorsement. The U.S. ambassador caused controversy by criticizing the Elbows Up campaign in response to tariffs imposed by U.S. President Donald Trump. As the federal government is pushing for an expansion at Vancouver's port, many environmentalists are voicing their concerns. The expansion, known as the Roberts Bank Terminal 2, has entered into a 30-day consultation period on whether to list the project as one of national interest under the Building Canada Act. Environmental groups are concerned that fast-tracking the port could allow the government to bypass environmental protections, particularly because the port is already an important breeding area for Chinook salmon and may also threaten orcas in the area. The expansion, which is led by

0: in Kansas City to run or improve to a 500 record last night with the win. In the WPBL, the LA Queens take on the Boston Hunters tonight. In MLS action, Toronto FC is in Chicago, Montreal hosts Philadelphia, and Vancouver faces St. Louis. In the Northern Super League, the Halifax Tides take on the Vancouver Rise, and the OHL preseason continues with the Barrie Colts visiting the Owens Out Attack this afternoon. Later on, the Steelheads host the Storm. That's a look at news and sports. The weather's next.
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0: Tonight, mainly cloudy with a low of 12. Tomorrow, a mix of sun and cloud with a high of 24, feeling like 28. Monday, sunshine with a high of 23. And Tuesday, cloudy with a high of 22.
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5: Which means we have three number one hits. And the cool thing about these next three songs, they all came out the same year. So put your noodle to the work here. What year did you think these next three songs come out? Start off with the Wilkinsons.

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0: go, Shania Twain, don't be stupid. A 60-year-old, she's looking great. I know. Garth Brooks with long neck bottle. And the Wilkinsons. Yeah, 26 cents. We're going to find a penny for 26 cents these days. Second night on a Saturday, all number one hits these three songs have in common. What year did they come out? If you guess, oh, yeah, it was 90s. Mm-hmm. 1998. Did you guess that? Good guessing. All right. Forecast and the new Kenny Chesney coming up.
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3: Tonight, mainly cloudy with a low of 12. Tomorrow, a mix of sun and cloud with a high of 24, feeling like 28. Monday, sunshine with a high of 23. And Tuesday, cloudy with a high of 22.

0: That's the new one from Casey Kulik, Cut 'Em Loose, Country 105. She grew up in a little town in Hudson Bay, Saskatchewan, way the heck up north over there. Middle of nowhere, little town, about 1,000 people, and only one radio station. And, of course, they played country. Ah, good for her. Luke Combs, Better Together. Yeah, appreciate you hanging out today. I'm Rod West. Tucker Whitmore. Dave Lee Murphy with a classic on the way. Coming up in a couple of weeks, it's the annual Dufferin Wellington Walk for Parkinson's. Saturday, September 12th, over the Fergus Sportplex. You coming out? Registration at 10, walks at 11. There'll be a barbecue afterwards. This annual fundraiser helps bring vital programs, services, education, and research to life, local people. 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

0: There's some proof from Morgan Wallen, Country 105. Yeah, look at that. Great forecast. Awesome sunshine. I'm loving this weather. It's the holiday weekend, and we deserve it, right? Right? Yeah. Love that sunshine out there. I'm going to go into the parking lot and work on my tan. Have some lunch. Yeah, I'm hungry now. Yeah. Don't go too far away, because coming up, the top 30 countdown. 30 of the biggest songs in country radio coming your way. Some interviews, some Nashville notes, classic track, new stuff. It's all one big package. The top 30 countdown. Coming up at 3.
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4: Country 105 weather.
5: Tonight, mainly cloudy with a low of 12. Tomorrow, a mix of sun and cloud with a high of 24, feeling like 28. Monday, sunshine with a high of 23. And Tuesday, cloudy with a high of 22.

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6: Tonight, mainly cloudy with a low of 12. Tomorrow, a mix of sun and cloud with a high of 24, feeling like 28. Monday, sunshine with a high of 23, and Tuesday, cloudy with a high of 22.

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5: Tonight, mainly cloudy with a low of 12. Tomorrow, a mix of sun and cloud with a high of 24, feeling like 28. Monday, sunshine with a high of 23. And Tuesday, cloudy with a high of 22.

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7: Tonight, mainly cloudy with a low of 12. Tomorrow, a mix of sun and cloud with a high of 24, feeling like 28. Monday, sunshine with a high of 23. And Tuesday, cloudy with a high of 22.

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6: Tonight, mainly cloudy with a low of 12. Tomorrow, a mix of sun and cloud with a high of 24, feeling like 28. Monday, sunshine with a high of 23. And Tuesday, cloudy with a high of 22.

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3: Well, hot doodly, it's Rod West back again. It's the first weekend of September. No, really? Can we go back to August? I'm not finished summer yet.
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3: All right, I've got 30 of the hottest songs in country radio ready to go. You've been listening to them. You like them. So we've tabulated, and we're going to run them down in order. Before we start the countdown, who had the number one song last year? Well, she grew up in a little suburb of Boston, just outside of town, and named the new song Boston. This is the big hit from Stella Lefty.
5: On a

0: Say so, the new Vandana and Shay on the top 30 countdown, and they're reflecting it. Their new album is very special to them. It comes different ways.
1: Yeah, this whole album was really a discovery of kind of talking about time and what it gives us, what it takes away. And I think that, you know, for us, we've been doing this for a very long time, and we had to kind of find our reason, like, why for making music, of like, what songs mattered to us at this point. We've kind of said everything, and we kind of went this whole process of writing some songs that we liked, but just didn't hit us necessarily. Mm-hmm. And that's kind of what this album turned into, of just really discovering what really matters to us and the kinds of songs we want to put out. And that, you know, Young was one of the first songs we came away with, and we knew it had to be, you know, the name of the album.
2: So it's definitely.
0: Yeah, the name of the album is Young, and that's the new single, Say So, from Dan and Shay. Coming at number 29 this week, Josh Stomp raising up a bottle of Johnny Walker.

0: That's the note from Morgan Wallen. Been by now, sort of a happy sounding song, even though it is a sad message. It's the number 28 song this week on the top 30 countdown. Morgan Wallen. Josh Stump had the number 29 song with Johnny Walker. And Dan and Shay kicked off the countdown with their number 30 hit this week with Say So. All right, Say So. All right, we'll continue the countdown and we're going to check in with the pilot next.
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4: Tonight, mainly cloudy with a low of 12. Tomorrow, a mix of sun and cloud with a high of 24, feeling like 28. Monday, sunshine with a high of 23. And Tuesday, cloudy with a high of 22.
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0: Hey, it's Rod West. Thanks for tuning in as we continue with the countdown. The new single talks about, you know, life changes, human connections, small acts of kindness, letting go of control during a crazy ride of life. And we're talking about Let Love Be the Pilot. The Pilot is the new track from Tim Hicks, song number 27.

0: Today's Best Country, song number 26, John Party taking off his boots again. Put them back on, buddy. I'm Rod West. Braden King, new kid out of Saskatchewan. He's a tall guy. He's like 6'9". I think he's one of the tallest guys in country music. Anyway, he talks about his new single and what it means to him.
1: Longest time, I was really just in a mode of doing things that felt right to me and for my fans and just the streaming thing and everything. But then, like, when We Got Beer came along and we wrote it, I'm like, well, if we're going to go back to radio and see if they like what I do, this might be the right song to go back with. Cause it just
0: Yeah, I think so, too. It's a great song. Braden King, We Got Beer, song number 25 this week on the Top 30 Countdown.

0: Today's Best Country, that's the new one from Zach John King. Yeah, 28-year-old from Georgia. He's a Georgia boy. Moved to Nashville back about 5 years ago, where he wrote songs in the daytime and worked local jobs, waiting tables and bartendings, before signing with Sony Music just a couple of years ago. Get to drinking. That's song number 24 this week of the Top 30 Countdown. Braden King, also a newcomer. Here's one. We got beer. Got a lot of drinking going on here. Not that it's a bad thing. No. Hey, it's Rod West. Time for Nashville Notes Part 1. All right. Ella Langley, her unstoppable choosing Texas, enjoying a landmark 20th week at number 1 on the Billboard Hot 100. Considered the longest run ever atop the charts of a non-holiday song. The other one, Mariah Carey's All I Want for Christmas Is You, did 22 weeks. Let's see if she catches up. Now, while Kane Brown continues to recover from that golf ball injury that left him with 23 stitches, slight concussion, that was a few weeks ago. He's doing okay. He's keeping his attention on his upcoming album. He had to push it back a little bit. He wasn't quite finished with the final sound he wanted. So instead of coming out this fall, it'll be coming out next spring. He said the collection of songs he has is genuinely loves them. Believes his fans will connect with these songs in the new year. Kane Brown. Awesome. And that's Nashville Notes Part 1. More coming up later on. Take a quick break. Come back. And Russell, the big tall guy, he's coming up next.
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0: There goes Ella Langley with song number 22 this week. It's the second track off her studio album, Dandelion. She actually wrote it last summer after taking a little time off from her 2025 tour to focus on her mental health. She was getting a little crazy. She said, I'm getting a little crazy. Just needed a break. And that's the new single that came from that. Song number 22. Russell Dickerson had song number 23 with Worth Your Wild. And it is worth your while to stick around. You got a pick hit for you next.
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7: Tonight, mainly cloudy with a low of 12. Tomorrow, a mix of sun and cloud with a high of 24, feeling like 28. Monday, sunshine with a high of 23. And Tuesday, cloudy with a high of 22.
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9: From Georgetown, Ontario, Tommy Belmont got his start in music thanks to a grandmother who lovingly capitalized on a young boy being able to carry a tune. Tommy found himself as a natural on stage. Early in his career, you'd find Tommy fronting rock bands. He then moved on to hip-hop. Now, with his country debut, Tommy Belmont with Ghost.

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1: Back to the countdown. He's a good old boy from Sunnyside, Washington. Yeah, his full name is Zachary Dirk Top. Oh, we know him as Zach Top. The single South of Sanity is song number 21 this week.

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2: Hey, it's Rod West. Thanks for being there as we count down the top 30 songs of the week. Coming in at song number 19, Jason Aldean talks about his new single, Don't Tell On Me.
3: Second one's called Don't Tell On Me, and it just cracked the top five this week. So that's a big deal for us. And so I'm excited about that, excited about what's to come on the rest of, the record. And, it's always a big deal. We put a lot of time into those albums, and when they finally come out, it's almost like a weight lifted off, and you can finally put it out there and see what people have to say and see how they're feeling about it.
2: And I think we feel pretty good about it. Don't Tell On Me, song number 19 this week on the Top 30.

That's the new one from Cameron Wickham, Kingdom of Fear. I like that. Vancouver boy, you see, he wrote that, started in his hometown of Naomi, B.C., before he finished it in Nashville. The title of the song comes from the Hunter S. Thompson book, Kingdom of Fear. There you go. Time to put your hands up. Here comes Jelly Roll, song number 17 on the Top 30.

0: Put your hands up. That's Jelly Roll. Song number 17 this week on the Top 30 Countdown. He's been filling in for Jimmy Fallon all this week. Doing a really good job, too. He looks good in the suit. He had Nathan Fillion on from The Rookie. Yeah, and apparently he was almost on the show. They actually wrote a part for him and everything. He said, oh, I got sick and I couldn't make it. Nathan goes, don't worry. I know somebody on the show. I think we can get you in. He says, do you have any experience with the police?
1: Yeah.
0: So maybe we'll see Jelly Roll on The Rookie coming up. That'd be cool. Take a look at your forecast and song number 16 up next.
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0: Latest and on Wrigley, Love, Hate Long, song number 16 this week on the Top 30 Countdown. Hey, it's Rod West. Thanks for being there. Appreciate you being and tuning in. We're halfway through. I know. It went fast. Tyler Joe Miller, his new track. He says it's a little bit different this time around. It's a slightly different sound this
1: album for me. There's some songs we put out that it's just like, it's a bit different, especially Under the Influence. Now, my current single, it's like, that's so different from a lot of what I've put out. I was kind of like, man, we've started recording these ones that are not like what I feel like I would typically choose or what I would do. Like Under the Influence has a bit more like poppy melodies sort of thing. We got some like almost like country rock stuff coming and like, I don't know, just trying different things that we.
0: And we like it too. Tyler Joe Miller, Under the Influence, song 15 this week on the Top 30.

0: There goes High Valley Fools, song number 14 this week on the Top 30 Countdown. James Barker Band, they're coming to the Tailgate Festival on the 26th. Here's the new track, After Dark, song number 13.
1: If you see me in the morning, I tell you it's important to understand I'm just a little sick.

0: Today's best country. They should have called that Carry Me Home, because they say it enough, right? Has a great big sea flavor, too. I like it. It's a new one from the James Barker Band called After Dark. High Valley Fools came in at number 14, and here comes your National Notes Part 2 this past week. Taylor Swift, she's so nice, sent $50,000 to a lady in Connecticut's GoFundMe after she read in the news that she was hit by a car. Her name was Ashley Totten. She was surprised in her wildest dream when she saw Taylor made a donation and sent her a message wishing her well and her family well. How cool is that? I know. And the Tennessee governor announced plans. They plan to rename the Nashville International Airport after Dolly Parton. Lots of fans signed a petition to rename the airport after, since she was rural Tennessee and then later moved to Nashville. That's so awesome. Naming the airport. It's the least we can do. And that's Nashville Notes. Back to the countdown after the break, and we'll check in with a new guy and a pick hit.
1: In my class, there's 33 of us. 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
0: Something new, a guy, his name is John Morgan. He's comes from a little town of Sylvia, North Carolina. That's down the Smoky Mountains way. Of course, that grew up on bluegrass. His family band was a bluegrass band. Of course, he loves his country, but he grew up in bluegrass, Keith Whitley, and loves Nickelback. Oh, I like this guy already. It's our pick hit week from John Morgan, a song called Kid Myself.

0: That's an open John Morgan Kid, myself, our pick of the week. He was actually a very successful songwriter in Nashville before he launched his career. He's written like over 15 hits for Jason Aldean, including number ones, Troubled Heartbreak and Whiskey Drinking. I know. He's also a Grammy nominated for the single If I Didn't Love You from Jason Aldean. He's an own single in his own. That's Kid Myself, pick hit from John Morgan.
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3: Tonight, mainly cloudy with a low of 12. Tomorrow, a mix of sun and cloud with a high of 24, feeling like 28. Monday, sunshine with a high of 23. And Tuesday, cloudy with a high of 22.
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0: That's the way. That's Jody Messina, the number one hit this week back in 2000. Can you believe it's been 26 years since that's been out? Jody Messina has still continues the tour, and she just put out her first new album in 12 years. The new album is called Bridges, and a new single has just been released. Hopefully we'll get to spin that soon. All right, here we go. Top 10.
1: Number 10.

0: Today's Best Country, song number 10. It's a new track from Riley Green. Yeah, that was Toby Keith in there too. Think As You Drunk. And of course, he's all excited. He's going to be one of the new judges on The Voice Celebrity Edition. And he's got some advice for up-and-coming singers too.
1: Well, I haven't looked at it like that yet.
2: Oh, well, good.
1: But I'm excited about being able to help out some up-and-coming artists. You know, I mean, I certainly have some advice on what not to do. I can tell them, you know, so yeah. It'll be fun. It'd be fun for me to see what I'm really drawn to as far as stylistically, you know.
2: I asked
0: him. Yeah, it should be good. Looking forward to seeing him as a judge on The Voice this fall. Countdown continues. Song number 9 is the latest from Morgan Wallen and Don't We.

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2: Hey, it's Rod West. Appreciate you being there as we count down the top 30 songs on the planet right now on country radio. We like them. Let's see now. Tennille Towns, a new track is called Sunshine's Free. And it's free. It's off her new album, Acrobat. And if you listen carefully to the guitar solo, you'll hear Keith Urban. Have a listen. Here's Sunshine's Free. Tennille Towns.

That's the number eight this week. Hit from Tennille Town. Sunshine's Free. Sort of a mindfulness, slowing down, rolling the windows down, and enjoying the summertime. I like that, Tennille Towns. It's no stopping Lainey Wilson, and she got John Mayer to play some guitar with her this time around. The new track, Phone, Keys, and Wallet, song number seven.

Today's Best Country. There goes Dallas Smith, song number six. Well, good time goes. He played at C&E last week. Did you see him? Anybody go down? Anybody take pictures? I couldn't go. I'm Rod West. The countdown continues. Kenny Chesney is now in the Country Music Hall of Fame, of course, and he's got a display. I'll tell you more about that in a second.

0: We carry on. There goes Kenny Chesney, song number 5 this week on the Top 30 Countdown. As mentioned, he now has an exhibit in the Country Music Hall of Fame. He recently visited, and here was his reaction.
1: It's really interesting to see your life laid out like that, because I lived it once, but to see it again is really strange. The thing that I saw when I first walked in is the amount of fun that we've had. You know, to go out there on stage every night and give energy and get that energy back is one of the most amazing feelings in the world. It is the highlight of my life. And to stand here in front of you guys tonight and to see all that displayed, all the color, all the energy, all the love that you're going to see in this exhibit is everything that we have lived for 30-something years.
0: Yeah, it's pretty cool. If you ever get a chance to go to Nashville, check out the Country Music Hall of Fame. I've been there a couple times. It is so cool. You get to see all the guitars and the awards and the costumes and clothes and his hats. And it's just pretty impressive. You ever get a chance, check it out. There's Kenny Chesney, song number 5 this week on the Top 30 Countdown. All right, quick break. We'll come back with the forecast. And guess what? Yeah, another hit from some chick named Ella.
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4: Tonight, mainly cloudy with a low of 12. Tomorrow, a mix of sun and cloud with a high of 24, feeling like 28. Monday, sunshine with a high of 23. And Tuesday, cloudy with a high of 22.
5: Number 4.

maintaining her spot at number four this week on the countdown. Ella Langley and Morgan Wallen, I Can't Love You Anymore. I'm Rod West. You good? You still good? All right. Luke Combs always writes his stuff. Well, for the most part, if not co-wrote it. This one is the first one he did not write or co-write. It came along, he liked it, and it reminds him of his wife. This is Be By You, song number three from Luke Combs.

I knew it, I knew you, Taylor Swift. Top 30 countdown and song number 2. Yeah, and we mentioned earlier, Nashville Notes, how nice she is. She read the story about some

0: lady who got hurt in an accident. You go, oh, so what you do? Found out that the lady who got hit has a GoFundMe. So she thought they'd donate $50,000 towards the cause. Yeah, she was kind of thrilled to see that Taylor Swift donated to the GoFundMe, because that's who Taylor Swift is. Song number two, song number three for Luke Combs and Be By You. I'm here right next to you. All right. Don't go anywhere. Number one song. And what was number one this time last year? Next.
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0: He's the big guy. He's like 6'3". Russell Dickerson had the big hit last year. And happened to me.

0: An upbeat song about a chance meeting a gal in the bar drinking tequila. How cool is that? From his fourth studio album, Famous Back Home, his song was huge on TikTok before he got out to the radio waves, and I'm glad it was. That's the number one song this time last year from Russell Dickerson, and Happened to Me.
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0: Grew up in a little town in Glencoe, Illinois, just out of Boston. This is Stella Lefty. The number one song this week, Boston, on the Top 30 Countdown. On a

0: Stella Lefty, Boston. Yeah, big hit that changed her life, she says.
1: Okay, this song has changed my life. Truly, I don't have words for it. But it's literally done all of this. I mean, it's crazy to see what it's done. But this song is called Boston. If you know...
0: Yeah, again, it's number one this week on the top 30 countdown. Stella Lefty and Boston. Will she remain another week? We'll see what next weekend is going to be like. Check out the top 30 countdown. 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Thanks for the ride.
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6: Tonight, mainly cloudy with a low of 12. Tomorrow, a mix of sun and cloud with a high of 24, feeling like 28. Monday, sunshine with a high of 23. And Tuesday, cloudy with a high of 22.

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